0: get to you. Time now for the movie quote of the day. A lot of people are going to know this. I don't know if you're going to know the name of it. From 1986, you definitely have heard this quote before. There can only be one. What is the movie from? What is the quote from? There can only be one.
1: I don't know.
0: 1986. Shout it out, folks, if you know, so everybody realizes you are smarter than Heidi today. It is from Highlander. Oh. There can only be one.
1: I've not seen that.
0: Yeah, it's from 1986. We'll have to watch it sometime. It is pretty good. Movie quote of the day on the John and Heidi Show.

0: Time now for news to me as we head to the news to me news desk with Heidi Small.
1: Switzerland apparently refused to observe daylight savings time between 1978 and 1981.
0: Oh.
1: It was like, we're just not participating.
0: There you go. That might be changing in the United States soon, too.
1: That would be lovely.
0: I read a thing about, I don't know if they are, if they're not. I'm like, yeah, just somebody tell me. When it comes time, you let me know what we're doing.
1: And Sesame Street's Oscar the Grouch was originally magenta.
0: Oh, yeah. I did know
1: but
0: that.
1: But that color wouldn't look good on early color television.
0: Oh, that's why
1: so
0: they changed.
1: So then Jim Henson, who I love,
0: yeah,
1: made him orange.
0: Yeah. I've seen
1: an
0: orange
1: then
0: version.
1: Green.
0: So it took a while for him
1: to get
0: to be green.
1: He morphed into green.
0: It ain't easy being green. Huh?
1: It ain't easy being green.
0: That's
1: news to me.
0: That is also news to me.

0: Fun fact for you, Heidi.
1: What's up, John?
0: An average dairy cow produces 4 times her weight in manure every year.
1: Oh.
0: It's a whole lot of manure.
1: That is.
0: Fun fact for you, Heidi.
1: What's that, John?
0: Your real accent comes out when you're drunk. The more alcohol you consume, the harder it is for your brain to control the way words are pronounced. So drunk you is the real you? Apparently, Heidi's German. I didn't even know that. Fun fact for you, Heidi.
1: What's that, John?
0: No one knows who put the letters of the alphabet in alphabetical order. So they're just in that order. We have no idea why.
1: Interesting.
0: That is kind of wild. Another fun fact for you, Heidi.
1: What's that, John?
0: When you snap your fingers, it moves at about 20 miles per hour. That's not.
1: Oh.
0: I can only do this hand, though.
1: Yes, you
0: can. I don't know why. This one, that's all I can do. Yeah. All right. Hey, we got time for one more. Fun fact for you, Heidi.
1: What's that, John?
0: A strawberry is not a berry, but a banana is a berry.
1: Isn't that weird?
0: Yeah, scientifically.
1: How is a banana a berry?
0: I don't know. It's just the scientific category. I don't know, Heidi. I don't make the rules. I just inform you on this program that we call Fun Facts.
1: You might want to look that one up.
0: Fun Facts. Now you know. Thanks for listening to the John and Heidi Show.

0: Time now for some weird news. A judge in the United States has ruled that United Airlines must face a lawsuit from passengers who say they paid extra for window seats that had no windows.
1: Oh, yeah.
0: The proposed class action claims travelers on some Boeing 737 and 757 and Airbus A321 aircrafts were seated beside a blank cabin wall thanks to the design of that particular airplane, but they were not informed ahead of time when they booked their so-called window seat. United argued that a window seat simply describes its position
1: next location to
0: the cabin wall,
1: yeah, well,
0: not a guaranteed outside view.
1: Then it should
0: view.
1: Be called a wall seat.
0: Yeah, the judge disagreed that the case should be dismissed, allowing it to move forward. The lawsuit seeks millions in damages on behalf of more than 1 million passengers. So how much per passenger is that? Because if each person's getting a lot of money, that's wrong. Because I'm like, dude, it was a window.
1: It's millions amongst millions of passengers,
0: yeah,
1: each passenger.
0: I can see,
1: by the time the attorney fees are done, each passenger will probably get, I don't know, $20.
0: Well, there you go. But I'm saying you could get your money back for that flight. But if you're getting millions, that just seems weird. That's why it's today's weird news.

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OPM Kaibigan. All 81 Filipino seafarers of four Philippine-registered vessels are now safely out of the Strait of Hormuz. The vessels transited through the Strait of Hormuz all the last week of June. The United Nations facilitated the safe passage of 136 vessels and approximately 2,900 seafarers out of the conflict area. Portraying more than 100 million Filipinos as monkeys in China's claim of ownership over the West Philippine Sea means their leaders have lost logic and moral ground in their attempt to take over the country's maritime territory, lawmakers said over the weekend. The DFA has responded through the appropriate diplomatic channels by lodging a formal protest and calling for the withdrawal of the state-owned China Daily artificial intelligence-generated opinion video, along with related editorial cartoons.

0: Time now for the question of the day. This one's for you, Heidi. 9% of people said they would like to be buried with this item. What is it? Not me. Not
1: this
0: even a little
1: item.
0: Bit.
1: Item.
0: Yeah. Something I have with me every day.
1: Your phone.
0: Yeah. Why would you want to be buried with your phone? I think I could see where somebody would be like, in case I'm not really dead, I could call you and say, hey, you've made a horrible error.
1: But with embalming and stuff now, by the time you're dead.
0: Well, he was cremated with his phone. Well, at least we knew he was gone. I don't know. Just that whole thing seems weird. I don't want to take my phone with me, okay? I would like some peace and quiet in the afterlife. I'd like to turn it off and throw it out the window right now, but I can't.
1: You would not. I can never get you to put it down.
0: I have stuff I got to do. That's why. Too many responsibilities. I need to learn how to say the word new. See, I can't even say it.
1: Mm-hmm.
0: I say yes all the time. That is your question of the day on the John and Heidi Show.

0: time now for something special with Heidi Small. What you got for me there, Heidi?
1: We're going to talk a little bit about Star Trek.
0: We are? All right.
1: Gene Roddenberry wasn't necessarily a fan of science fiction. He liked westerns and cop shows.
0: Oh.
1: So why did he create Star Trek in 1966?
0: Yeah, why?
1: To get controversial storylines past the censors.
0: Oh.
1: And according to his wife, Star Trek actor Majel Barrett, she said, "You put funny people in funny costumes and paint them green and we could talk about anything we wanted to," because that was the only thing that fascinated Gene about this particular genre.
0: Nice.
1: So because it was so outlandish and so, you know, not necessarily close to reality as far as the censors were concerned,
0: yeah,
1: they were able to,
0: you know,
1: squeeze things past.
0: We wouldn't have it if it wasn't for Lucille Ball. She helped fund that and make that happen.
1: Oh, that's
0: so you wouldn't
1: interesting.
0: Have Star Trek. Yeah,
1: I love Lucille Ball.
0: I do too. I saw a thing online about that. And I knew that she was involved, but I didn't realize how involved she was in like actually making that become a reality. So pretty cool stuff. A
1: lot of huge fans
0: yeah.
1: of it. So
0: there's something special right there with Heidi Small. So

0: Time now for the list. Some actual odd book dedications. I don't know if I'll get to all of these today, but I'll get to as many as I can. To Juliet and Paul in lieu of a wedding present. That's what Mick Herron said on Spook Street.
1: Here, so, I wrote this. Happy wedding.
0: Is it about us? Has nothing to do with you. A book called P.G. Wodehouse. The book was called The Heart of a Goof. To my daughter, Lenora. Without whose never failing sympathy and encouragement, this book would have been finished in half the time.
2: Wow.
0: How about this one? Stage Dance by Tori Peters. To Cecilia, you asked me to hang out, but instead I worked on this novel and then you were gone.
2: Wow.
1: Oh.
0: Yikes. And we'll do one more. This is a movie, or not a movie, a book. These are all real book dedications that are like printed in the book. A book called Boy Parts by Aliza Clark. For my mother and father, please don't read this. All right, I'll get to the rest of them tomorrow. But I do have the entire list in the show notes for today at johnandheidishow.com.

0: We always like to wrap things up around here with good news, and I think this is good news. Take a listen to this. An anonymous donor doles out $100,000 to save a senior food program after a woman's plea for help. I think this is really cool. Sometimes, you know, you hear about things that kind of go away, and you always think, why did that go away? Well, maybe somebody needed to speak up, and that's what happened here. A Pennsylvania program was going away, but a lady reached out and saying, hey, why is this going away? This is devastating news. There were some funding programs that were going away, but you know, she was saying this is important to some people.
1: Right.
0: And she's like, I don't have anybody. I thought, what is going to happen? Where am I going to get food? How am I going to eat? Refusing to stay silent, she reached out to a TV station. They shared the story, hoping that somebody might actually hear it and listen and care. And the word got out. And somebody did watch this and did feel like this hit a little bit of a nerve. So days later, there was a donation for this program of $100,000 to keep the program going for one more year. And the person who donated it said, I don't want my name attached.
1: That's awesome.
0: Yeah. Much to the surprise, we find it humbling and overwhelming that we had a donor come forward for the program to donate $100,000. When they learned of the news, this young lady that was on TV, she said, I was overfilled with emotion. She said, wow, somebody out there cares. It brought me to tears. I just thank the Lord for working this out. And again, think about how many times things go away and nobody says anything. Nobody, you know, speaks up and then it's just gone. So kudos to this lady for saying something.
1: Right.
0: And this program has been saved.
1: Nice.
0: I've got the story in the show notes for today at johnandheidyshow.com. Time to say goodbye, Heidi.
1: Goodbye, Heidi.
0: Goodbye, everybody. Have a great day. Thanks for listening to the John and Heidi Show on a Tuesday.

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OPM Kaibigan. All 81 Filipino seafarers of four Philippine registered vessels are now safely out of the Strait of Hormuz. The vessels transited through the Strait of Hormuz all the last week of June. The United Nations facilitated the safe passage of 136 vessels and approximately 2,900 seafarers out of the conflict area. Portraying more than 100 million Filipinos as monkeys in China's claim of ownership over the West Philippine Sea means their leaders have lost logic and moral ground in their attempt to take over the country's maritime territory, lawmakers said over the weekend. The DFA has responded through the appropriate diplomatic channels by lodging a formal protest and calling for the withdrawal of the state-owned China Daily artificial intelligence-generated opinion video, along with related editorial cartoons.

Breaking news. Seven vampires, under a red notice for breaking a major taboo, have been spotted moving openly through the city. Despite repeated efforts by the VPU, the group continues to stay one step ahead. Let's take a look at the footage.

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OPM Kaibigan. All 81 Filipino seafarers of four Philippine-registered vessels are now safely out of the Strait of Hormuz. The vessels transited through the Strait of Hormuz all the last week of June. The United Nations facilitated the safe passage of 136 vessels and approximately 2,900 seafarers out of the conflict area. Portraying more than 100 million Filipinos as monkeys in China's claim of ownership over the West Philippine Sea means their leaders have lost logic and moral ground in their attempt to take over the country's maritime territory, lawmakers said over the weekend. The DFA has responded through the appropriate diplomatic channels by lodging a formal protest and calling for the withdrawal of the state-owned China Daily artificial intelligence-generated opinion video, along with related editorial cartoons.

Lunchtime na, kaibigan, and we've got the perfect mix for you. This is OPM Kaibigan, celebrating Filipino music and connecting Pinoys everywhere. Wherever you are right now, this one's for you. Enjoy the beat.

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From local chart toppers to global favorites, this is your lunch soundtrack. Irene here on OPM Kaibigan, celebrating Filipino music while playing the biggest international hits for the Philippines. Like I was

0: Kaibigan, are you curious? Because I definitely am. Time for today's surprise learning with James Mendoza. The fact of the day with James Mendoza,
1: OPM Kaibigan. Traditional Philippine folk dances like the sikol and the tinkling, featuring clashing bamboo poles and jumping patterns, are being preserved by the Bayanihan Philippine National Folk Dance Company. Filipinos still dress up and wear their national costumes of special occasions, with women dressed in a tern, a long dress with flared skirt and butterfly sleeves, and men wearing slacks and a barong tagalong, which is a special shirt made of pineapple pulp.

0: Welcome back, kaibigan. Lunch isn't over yet. I'm Irene, and we're together for one more hour here on OPM Kaibigan.
1: All 81 Filipino seafarers of four Philippine registered vessels are now safely out of the Strait of Hormuz. The vessels transited through the Strait of Hormuz all the last week of June. The United Nations facilitated the safe passage of 136 vessels and approximately 2,900 seafarers out of the conflict area. Portraying more than 100 million Filipinos as monkeys in China's claim of ownership over the West Philippine Sea means their leaders have lost logic and moral ground in their attempt to take over the country's maritime territory, lawmakers said over the weekend. The DFA has responded through the appropriate diplomatic channels by lodging a formal protest and calling for the withdrawal of the state-owned China Daily artificial intelligence-generated opinion video, along with related editorial cartoons.

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Relax, breathe, and press play on Good Vibes. You're tuned in to OPM Kaibigan, where great music and Pinoy feels come together. Perfect pang sound trip habang kumakain ka dyan.

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1: Lunch break muna tayo. 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I'm Irene on Kaibigan Radio. 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Then at 4 p.m., more fun with Amada, Dave, and Aaron. 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

Maraming salamat for joining me this lunch hour. I'm Irene. 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

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OPM Kaibigan. All 81 Filipino seafarers of four Philippine-registered vessels are now safely out of the Strait of Hormuz. The vessels transited through the Strait of Hormuz all the last week of June. The United Nations facilitated the safe passage of 136 vessels and approximately 2,900 seafarers out of the conflict area. Portraying more than 100 million Filipinos as monkeys in China's claim of ownership over the West Philippine Sea means their leaders have lost logic and moral ground in their attempt to take over the country's maritime territory, lawmakers said over the weekend. The DFA has responded through the appropriate diplomatic channels by lodging a formal protest and calling for the withdrawal of the state-owned China Daily artificial intelligence-generated opinion video, along with related editorial cartoons.

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0: fun with Em and Dave and Aaron. And guess what? It's now time for everybody's favorite game show. It's time for the Trivia Reveal. 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
0: Okay, I abandoned the whole seriousness. Forget it. I'm not being serious anymore.
2: Gone.
3: You gotta commit.
0: That's right. It's time for the Trivia Reveal. Everybody listening can join us and come up with some answers for these silly questions. According to the Women's Day website, 68% of married women surveyed have hidden this from their husbands. What are they hiding from their husbands, huh? Aaron, what do you think?
3: Yeah, the chocolate bar she ate.
0: Oh, all the candy.
2: Yeah.
0: The candy she's eating. Yep. You know what? I'm going to say this. She's not really hiding it because you can see it appear around the thighs. You're not really hiding it, okay?
2: Oh my gosh. Don't
0: fool yourself. Okay, Amanda, what do you think?
2: I refuse to answer due to the possible incrimination of this question.
0: That's what I thought.
3: Yeah.
0: See?
2: I'm not answering.
0: Yeah, okay.
2: Then you're going to think I hid it from you.
0: Okay, well, you know what I think it is? I think it's their positive pregnancy test.
2: Ooh,
0: That's what they're hiding.
2: That's what they're hiding from me.
0: Yeah. Oh, but the actual answer is this. Evidence of a shopping spree.
2: Oh, yeah, for sure.
0: Yeah. Well, we can see that. We're not that blind. We can see when you bought something new, okay? So don't think you're hiding it. All right, how about this next one here? 1/3 of married women surveyed said they have done this without their husband knowing, without their knowledge. What is it? Aaron, do you have
3: Stop for a beer.
0: A beer?
2: Ooh, yeah.
0: Something else that's showing on the thighs there.
2: Oh, so, my God.
0: Yeah. Okay. Well, the hips are getting a little. Anyway, let's go to Amanda. Amanda, what do you have for an answer?
2: I refuse to answer due to possible incrimination.
3: Amanda. She doesn't drink. But I'm thinking she stopped for a beer.
0: She's getting a little bit lazy on this one now.
2: No. I feel like you're going to think it's me.
0: I want to know what's going on.
2: Yeah.
0: I do want to know what's going on. Okay, my answer was got their hair dyed and permed and cut.
2: Oh, that's right.
0: We don't notice things. I totally forgot. Yeah, so you'd think we would know. They always say that. Didn't you notice my haircut?
2: Mm.
0: Did you get a haircut today?
2: Yeah, I guess you're looking at their thighs too much.
0: That's right. And the actual answer is gotten rid of some of his clothes.
3: Oh, that was rude.
2: I don't know anything about that.
0: Really? Okay. How about this final question here? 16% of wives surveyed have kept this hidden from their husbands. There's a lot of lying and deception going on in this trivia.
2: Mm.
0: What is it that they're keeping from their husbands there? Aaron, what is it?
3: How about the location of the bar they had that beer?
2: Sure.
3: Right?
0: I love that. Okay, that could be a true answer. Amanda, what do you think?
2: I refuse to answer.
0: Of course you do.
2: Yeah.
0: Of course you do.
3: Cheating.
0: I said their love for their husband's sports rival.
2: Ooh, I don't know
0: what would be worse, opening the door and seeing my wife with somebody else, or opening the door and seeing my wife cheer on my sport
2: rival.
0: You
2: know it's the sport rival.
0: Cheering on the New York Yankees.
2: No way.
0: What are you doing? That is too good. You know what the actual answer is, though? They're hiding their speeding ticket.
2: Oh, sure.
0: Yeah, that's what they're hiding. Okay, guys, that is the trivia reveal. We're going to have more questions at the end of the show. Make sure you find out what they are so you can think about them and come up with your answers for tomorrow's show. We are now going to take a little break, and when we get back, we got to talk about ice cream. Ice cream, everybody.

0: Welcome back to Fun with Amadeo and Aaron.
1: Chaos time.
0: Guess what? Ironically, I thought at the beginning of the show that I was going to be sleeping.
2: No.
0: Maybe this is me sleeping. Maybe I'm actually...
1: Maybe you're dreaming
0: I'm
1: this.
0: Better on the radio when I actually am sleeping while I'm doing it.
2: Yeah, so. I think Aaron's right. It's all a dream.
0: You think it's all just a dream?
2: Yeah.
0: Oh, this is a pretty good dream. This is a fun dream.
1: Wait
0: I love this.
1: Wait till you see what's behind that door.
0: Okay.
1: It's the boogeyman.
0: Why don't we find out what other jobs would be really cool to do while you're sleeping? Like a kitten cuddler.
2: I want to be a kitten cuddler.
0: I can just sleep.
2: Mattress tester.
0: Oh, of course.
2: Sure.
1: I'm a hotel bed reviewer.
2: Ooh, yeah. Right?
0: Isn't that kind of the same as a mattress tester?
1: Well, yeah, but you're reviewing the whole room.
2: Yeah.
0: In your sleep.
1: Yes.
0: Oh, okay.
2: Sure.
0: Okay. I'm sure there's many other jobs we could do in our sleep. We'll find out throughout the show. Right now, I need to talk about ice cream, okay? There's something just pulling me to more ice cream here.
1: Okay,
0: let's talk about the least popular ice cream flavors. I don't care what it is. I will eat it because it's ice cream.
2: Ooh.
0: Hardened toothpaste mint swirly sounds delicious.
2: Could happen.
0: I love it. Okay, and then what have you got? Have you got another ice cream flavor?
2: I couldn't even fathom this. Wiener Supreme.
1: Oh, goodness. Yuck.
0: How about the hot dog water? The boiling water you get that out of?
2: I can't talk now.
0: Okay, how about this next one here, Aaron? Least popular ice cream flavors?
1: Baskin Robbins Gravy and Ripple.
0: Gravy Ripple?
1: Ooh.
0: Gravy Ripple.
1: Yummy.
0: Okay, maybe some like chunks of turkey in there?
1: Oh, yeah, that's delightful.
2: Or poutine ice cream.
1: Oh, God.
0: How about chunky tuna and fudge?
2: Oh, my gosh. Come on.
0: Oh, my stomach just turned.
2: Yeah.
0: Okay. Another least popular ice cream flavor there, Amanda.
2: Ben and Jerry's Monkey Clumps.
0: What does that mean?
2: I don't know.
0: I'm not really sure. Oh, geez. And then Aaron, another one. Give it to us.
1: How about the old-fashioned grease and weasel?
2: What is that?
0: Is that an old-fashioned?
2: I don't know.
0: Is that an old-fashioned flavor?
2: Maybe.
0: Something my grandma made or something like that?
1: Yuck.
0: Fooled me into having it? I don't know. Maybe she thought it was going to grow hair on my chest or something.
2: I think so.
0: Yeah, it didn't work. Okay, how about this next one? Raspberry rash.
2: Ooh. Where's the rash?
1: There's cream for that.
0: Yeah, it's a little bit bloody.
2: Yeah.
0: Okay. And then let's finish this off with this least popular ice cream flavor, Amanda.
2: Low fat pralines and trout.
0: I need it anyway. It's ice cream.
1: Yuck.
0: I need it anyway. Okay, guess what? We are going to go for ice cream. And when we get back, we are going to have Amanda take over. And hopefully, with her mouth full of ice cream, she'll still be able to do what, Amanda?
2: The Daily Music News. Come on back for it.
0: Or the Daily Music News.
2: Yeah.
0: Okay. Whoa!

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OPM Kaibigan. All 81 Filipino seafarers of four Philippine registered vessels are now safely out of the Strait of Hormuz. The vessels transited through the Strait of Hormuz all the last week of June. The United Nations facilitated the safe passage of 136 vessels and approximately 2,900 seafarers out of the conflict area. Portraying more than 100 million Filipinos as monkeys in China's claim of ownership over the West Philippine Sea means their leaders have lost logic and moral ground in their attempt to take over the country's maritime territory, lawmakers said over the weekend. The DFA has responded through the appropriate diplomatic channels by lodging a formal protest and calling for the withdrawal of the state-owned China Daily artificial intelligence-generated opinion video, along with related editorial cartoons.

0: hey guys, got to finish up that gravy ripple and tuna, chunky tuna and fudge ice cream. You can't have any more. We got to do it now, okay? So, Amanda, if you can finish up your ice cream there, we're going to get you to doing something for fun with Am and Dave O and Aaron. We're going to get you to do the Daily Music News.
1: All right, so Elton John says his two upcoming shows in Mexico City on October 2nd and 3rd will differ from his farewell tour shows. He wrote on Instagram, marking my first shows in Mexico City in 14 years.
2: Wow.
1: These two performances will not be a continuation of the Farewell Yellow Brick Road tour, but a special one-of-a-kind set list I've curated exclusively for my Mexico fans.
0: Wow, that's really nice.
1: Yeah.
0: Can I tell you a quick story about Elton John?
1: Please. Sure.
0: So I was signed to an NDA, okay?
1: Yeah.
0: And about 15 years ago, in the city of Calgary we live close to,
1: sure.
0: I was asked to come and DJ a wedding, but there was going to be a live performer. I think obviously you know the punchline of this.
1: Kenny Chesney.
0: That's what? Right, Kenny Chesney, absolutely. Finished doing my set, all of a sudden it's Elton John on stage performing at a private wedding.
2: Wow.
0: In Calgary, Alberta, Canada. And I was just like, what is happening right now?
1: So did you get to meet him?
0: Not really. Oh. Not really. Still couldn't really do anything. Had to get off the stage, stand way back.
2: Yeah.
0: And I'm not that kind of person anyway to be like celebrity. I need to touch you. I need your autograph. I'm not that kind of guy. But it was still pretty cool because he's pretty, you know, talented man, I would say.
2: Yeah,
0: he's
2: absolutely
0: got a lot of talents.
1: Did you kind of think afterwards you should have charged a higher rate? Because obviously, if they're paying for Elton John, they could have paid a couple more bucks for the DJ.
0: I won't lie. That kind of entered the back of my mind a little bit. I'm like, really? This is what you're paying me for this? Like, just to be able to keep it a secret, you should be paying me more.
1: Sure.
0: Anyway, that was my Elton John story.
1: Okay,
0: so
1: I'm actually doing the Daily Music News. So,
0: I know you are.
1: Shania Twain.
0: It was related.
1: Sure. Shania Twain, the Queen of country pop.
0: Canadian queen.
1: Yeah, who has long headline arenas, recently opened a 12 stadium show for London for Harry Styles.
0: Okay, wow. Nice, she
1: finally got to fulfill her dream of performing at Toronto's legendary Horse Show Tavern on Friday night.
0: Sounds like a place.
1: Is that a dream come true?
0: Yeah,
1: Horse Show Tavern.
0: Everybody of that stature would want to play.
1: Yeah,
0: okay,
1: she popped into the 500 capacity venue to test out songs from her forthcoming album, Little Miss Twain.
0: Mm-hmm.
1: And she sang a few of her classics as well. That's pretty fun. And finally, Kenny Chesney has notched a record-breaking 62nd top 10 on Billboard's country airplay chart as Carry On moves into the number 9 spot.
0: Oh.
1: That breaks Chesney out of a tie with George Strait and Tim McGraw.
0: Nice.
1: Each of whom has scored 61 top 10s since the chart debuted in 1990.
0: All that time passes. You don't even realize that's how many top 10 songs they have.
1: Yeah, it's crazy.
0: Like, you can only think of a couple off the top of your head.
1: I can't think of any from Kenny Chesney.
0: Guess what? We are going to take another break here because we need it. We've got ice cream we got to eat. And then when we get back, Aaron's going to be talking about a wife that was... What wife is not busy pulling weeds,
2: honestly?
0: Linda. So, yeah, she's pulling weeds. We're going to find out all about that. And the...
2: Joke.

0: Man, I thought I was going to be a lot more tired than I actually am. I'm feeling pretty good
1: right
0: now, actually.
1: I'm pretty sleepy,
0: yeah. You are still sleepy.
2: But you need a blankie.
0: You need a job, like another job, maybe a second, third, fourth job?
1: Yeah,
0: which
1: fourth.
0: Which is it, fourth job?
1: Sure.
0: You need a fourth job that you can do while you're sleeping.
1: I could do an alarm clock tester.
0: That would just keep waking you up.
1: Oh,
0: why would you
1: do
0: that?
1: That's terrible.
0: I changed
1: my mind, yeah.
0: A dream researcher. Dreaming researcher.
1: Your own dreams?
0: How about if there's technology that can connect me to another person's brain and I can interpret their dreams for them?
1: Yuck, no, I
0: can
1: like
0: do
1: it.
0: That.
1: Yeah.
2: How about a security guard at a very quiet museum?
1: Ooh, I would fall asleep for
2: I
1: sure.
2: I would like that.
0: I know all those security guards are sleeping. I mean, we've heard about the Louvre and that being broken into.
2: Right?
0: There was another museum recently we talked about that was broken into. That, I mean, these security guards, they're definitely sleeping on the job.
1: Yeah, for sure.
0: We've got a lot more suggestions just in case you are also interested in getting a job where you can just sleep and do the job. But right now, we are going to hand it over to Aaron because it's time for his
2: joke of the day.
0: All right. And what day is it today again? Oh, yeah, it's Tuesday.
2: Tuesday.
0: Okay. So it should be a mediocre joke. Let's find out what it's like here when I actually let him speak. Okay. Ready, Aaron?
2: Let's do it.
0: And speak.
2: Wife is out in the backyard pulling weeds in the hot sun.
0: Okay.
2: Husband comes home and says, "What's for dinner?" She looks angry and says, "Pretend I'm out of town. Go make dinner for yourself."
1: Am I right?
2: Guy goes inside, cooks up a beautiful steak dinner, baked potato, and a beer. Wife comes in and says, "Where's my dinner?"
1: Oh, no.
2: Husband says, "I thought you were out of town."
1: Yeah. Yeah. Ooh, kicked her in the butt. Hey,
0: that's a good one.
2: Man. You said you were out of town.
0: And that's when you make and cook the best dinner ever.
2: Absolutely.
0: Hey? You just proved to her you're a good cook. That's dangerous territory.
2: You're obligated next week.
1: Open up that can of worms.
0: I think that was better than a Tuesday joke, to be honest. I think that was a pretty good one. So we're going to find out tomorrow what his joke is. You need to be back for it. And now we are going to hand it back over to Aaron when we get back with Days of Our Lives. Because Aaron, something happened in his life. We got to find out what it is. We'll be doing that next on the show. OPM.

0: we're back, everybody. This is Fun with Am and Davo and Aaron.
1: Here.
0: Wouldn't it be strange if somebody came on and said, hey, we're back, and it was some completely different show?
2: It would be strange.
0: That would be very strange.
2: Like, where
1: did
2: they
1: come
2: from?
1: Let's do that next week.
0: Yeah. Where'd they go? Abducted by aliens, I'm sorry to say. No, we decided that it was time to sleep again, and so we just had to get somebody else to cover the show, but they decided to take it over from us. That's not cool.
2: Mm.
0: What kind of stuff would we be doing in our sleep again? What do you guys think? Obviously, you could do like sleep study participant, right?
1: Yeah.
0: Overnight parking lot attendant.
2: Oh,
0: how about that?
2: Yeah.
1: Ooh.
0: How about yoga? Could you do yoga and fall asleep while you're doing yoga?
2: 100%. I have done. Yeah. I also think library quietness tester.
0: Ah.
2: Like, just make sure everyone's quiet all the time in the library.
1: How about an elevator button tester?
2: Oh, okay.
1: You just ride up and push buttons.
0: But can you do that in your sleep, though?
2: Snooze along the way.
0: Can you do that in your sleep?
2: I would hit the top floor and then just have a quick nap.
1: By the time you're at the bottom, you're up.
0: Okay. I get it. Okay. Well, you know what? We're going to now hand things over to Aaron again, because it's not joke of the day time right now. It's actually time for his, getting serious into his life.
2: Mm-hmm. So, okay. Yeah.
0: Life is life.
1: And what were we talking about?
0: Aaron's got some life things that happen, and I think we're going to talk about, didn't you talk about kind of like saving the day last week?
2: Yeah,
0: Amanda?
2: I think I was like catching a criminal.
0: Yeah.
1: Superhero.
0: Yeah. I was saving the day before that, saving somebody from drowning or something like that.
2: I doubt it.
0: So, Aaron, let's see how you save the day.
1: Okay. I didn't save any lives or anything.
0: Oh really?
2: That's okay.
0: Is it though?
1: This happened a while ago.
2: Uh-huh.
1: I had a very good friend whose son was turning 7.
2: Okay.
1: And she was quite frantically shattered because she did not put together anything for her birthday.
2: Party-wise.
0: Irresponsible parenting.
2: No.
1: You know, whatever. We all have issues.
2: Sorry.
1: And she called and she told me she was all freaking out. And I said, don't you worry. I am a trained professional bozo.
2: Oh, yeah. For sure. Bozo.
1: Bozo. So I showed up with my little red nose and my animal balloons.
2: Nice.
1: And
2: that
1: 7-year-old had the best birthday of his life.
2: Oh, that's so cool.
1: And I saved the day.
2: Nice.
0: Incredible, yeah. No life's being saved or anything
2: you never know.
1: Having a 7-year-old's birthday party.
0: Saved a little 7-year-old.
1: That's right.
0: Yeah, and also gave in to the mother who manipulated him into coming over and giving him a show for free.
1: Sucker's born every 10 minutes.
0: I gotta be able to do something for my daughter's birthday. I don't know what to do, Aaron. Do you have any ideas?
2: Yeah, and he did.
1: Absolutely.
0: Okay, good job, Aaron. No, it's always good to save the day, even if it is for a friend's daughter who's turning 7. Even though we are the ones who saved lives.
1: Daughter, he was a boy.
2: I mean, I don't...
0: I'm sorry. Well, you never know how they identify now. We'll take a little break after that, and when we get back, Amanda, you're going to be doing some...
3: Trivia, baby.
0: Oh. Almost a little bit late on that, but that's okay. We got it. Okay, we'll be back with more Fun with Em and Dave and Aaron.
4: Oh.

0: Hey guys, this is Fun with Amandevo and Aaron, and we are going to be back with Wednesday's trivia reveal.
1: Lots of fun, yeah.
0: Now, we've got to
1: be a good day.
0: Questions here, of course, the trivia preview. We're going to get those questions right now, and we'll answer them on tomorrow's show. So what are they here, Amanda?
1: Number one, just under half of all people secretly wish they were this. What is it?
0: And number two, 15% of us do this about once a week. 43% do it 2 to 4 times a week, and 28% almost daily. What is it?
2: And finally, number three, scientists say this is usually about 101 degrees. What is it?

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OPM Kaibigan. All 81 Filipino seafarers of 4 Philippine registered vessels are now safely out of the Strait of Hormuz. The vessels transited through the Strait of Hormuz all the last week of June. The United Nations facilitated the safe passage of 136 vessels and approximately 2,900 seafarers out of the conflict area. Portraying more than 100 million Filipinos as monkeys in China's claim of ownership over the West Philippine Sea means their leaders have lost logic and moral ground in their attempt to take over the country's maritime territory, lawmakers said over the weekend. The DFA has responded through the appropriate diplomatic channels by lodging a formal protest and calling for the withdrawal of the state-owned China Daily artificial intelligence-generated opinion video, along with related editorial cartoons.

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OPM Kaibigan. All 81 Filipino seafarers of four Philippine-registered vessels are now safely out of the Strait of Hormuz. The vessels transited through the Strait of Hormuz all the last week of June. The United Nations facilitated the safe passage of 136 vessels and approximately 2,900 seafarers out of the conflict area. Portraying more than 100 million Filipinos as monkeys in China's claim of ownership over the West Philippine Sea means their leaders have lost logic and moral ground in their attempt to take over the country's maritime territory, lawmakers said over the weekend. The DFA has responded through the appropriate diplomatic channels by lodging a formal protest and calling for the withdrawal of the state-owned China Daily artificial intelligence-generated opinion video, along with related editorial cartoons.

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2: 4, 3, 2, 1. Lizzie B. He's lean, mean, and frankly obscene. Lazy B. He's not actually obscene, but it seemed to rhyme well.
3: Lydia keeps my toothbrush in her apartment.

Hey up, welcome along. It's a Tuesday night chill out zone with LB. How are you? What a gorgeous day. Absolutely stunning. And that's just me. Welcome along to the show. I hope you're grand.

Robbie Williams and You Know Me. Chill Out Zone with Albie. Relaxing. Been in the garden tonight. Had a cold drink in my hand. Thinking, you know, this is the life. Feeling good. What about you? You been up too much? Do you fancy doing our survey said? Oh, we'll do it in a couple of songs, all right? I'll let you get ready.

Wouldn't be the same on the show. Got to talk about food or the weather, haven't we? We'll try and do both. Apparently Britain's stuck in a pizza addiction. They call it a pizza rut, with a lot of people shoveling down a pizza every night of the week. Dear me. It's an easy meal though, isn't it? A pre-made supermarket pizza. I do like one, crispy. I find one a little bit stodgy myself, but I am on a bit of a health drive. What about you? What's your thoughts? Let me know. I'll give you the contact details, all right? It'd be nice to hear from you.

The management here at the Chill Out Zone had a very difficult decision to make. They could either employ a top-rated radio personality, or they could take a long and relaxing holiday in the Mediterranean. Let's just say they've got a cracking tan. And you've got LB.

That guy has got such a high voice. I don't know how he hits them high notes, but I think I do, but maybe he pinches himself. I don't know. Odyssey, if you're looking for a way out in a second. I thought this was quirky. There's a cafe located in France which charges €7 for a cup of coffee to rude customers and €1.40 to people who talk to staff politely. I like that. I'm very polite. Let's speak to people the way you'd like to be spoken to.

Do you remember that lady? Her name was Misha Paris. She'd done a tune called, what's it called? You Are My One Temptation. I had to sing it to myself then. Okay. Right, we've got another hour of love songs ahead. If you want to be in touch, lazybee.uk, new website. Check it out, all right? And let's see if you remember this lady. Her name was Michelle McManus. She's done a great tune. Do you remember it or not? It was called All This Time.

0: 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OPM Kaibigan. All 81 Filipino seafarers of four Philippine registered vessels are now safely out of the Strait of Hormuz. The vessels transited through the Strait of Hormuz all the last week of June. The United Nations facilitated the safe passage of 136 vessels and approximately 2,900 seafarers out of the conflict area. Portraying more than 100 million Filipinos as monkeys in China's claim of ownership over the West Philippine Sea means their leaders have lost logic and moral ground in their attempt to take over the country's maritime territory, lawmakers said over the weekend. The DFA has responded through the appropriate diplomatic channels by lodging a formal protest and calling for the withdrawal of the state-owned China Daily artificial intelligence-generated opinion video, along with related editorial cartoons.
1: This is Lazy

advice. Just go. Sometimes I feel like doing that. Listen, have you heard about extreme holidays? A lot of Brits are doing it now. You basically get up, go on a plane, spend the day in Spain or Portugal or anywhere, and then come back again on the same day. I think it's brilliant. It's quite cost effective as well. I'm going to do a few more of those, okay?

We're talking about aircon. I love the aircon. In the car, in the office, anywhere. But people don't like it, do they? They moan about it. Turn it off. It's too cold. It's too hot. I love the aircon. I'd rather it's a little bit too cold than too hot. What about you? Also, we're talking about people not seeing their family as much as they should do. Okay? Oh, it'll all become apparent. I'll tell you more shortly, okay?

Warning. The Chill Out Zone is Certificate 18. Discretion is advised. Although that's never stopped Lazy B. The Chill Out Zone with LB.

Mary asked for that tune for her husband. A chilling out in the conservatory, I think, having a glass of wine from what I can make out. Nice. People now see their delivery driver more often than their family. 27 million of us admit the parcel droppers are more frequent visitors than relatives. It's true. The guy who delivers my parcel, Steve, is one of my best mates. One in three even sees a delivery guy more than their own kids. Dear me. And a fifth of us see more of the delivery guy than they do of their grandparents.

Tuesday night, chill out zone with LB. Let's do our survey said. 27% of people say they would give up social media for a whole year if they could get this. I think it's a good idea. It will never happen. Let me just read it to you again. 27% of people say they would give up social media for a whole year if they could get an extra 2 weeks holiday.

I love it. Dire Straits, So Far Away. Chill Out Zone with LB, ending your Tuesday the lazy way. Thank you for your company and thank you for being there. Much appreciato. I'll be back here at the end of your Wednesday. Have a good day ahead. It's still going to be hot, but a little bit cool as well, if you know what I mean. Stay hydrated and stay safe, all right? I'll catch you tomorrow. There's some great music through the night, by the way. I'll leave you with Sunrise. Night-night. Ta-ra.

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OPM Kaibigan. All 81 Filipino seafarers of four Philippine-registered vessels are now safely out of the Strait of Hormuz. The vessels transited through the Strait of Hormuz all the last week of June. The United Nations facilitated the safe passage of 136 vessels and approximately 2,900 seafarers out of the conflict area. Portraying more than 100 million Filipinos as monkeys in China's claim of ownership over the West Philippine Sea means their leaders have lost logic and moral ground in their attempt to take over the country's maritime territory, lawmakers said over the weekend. The DFA has responded through the appropriate diplomatic channels by lodging a formal protest and calling for the withdrawal of the state-owned China Daily artificial intelligence-generated opinion video, along with related editorial cartoons.

0: day, everybody.
1: Yay.
0: It's the Tuesday edition of Fun with Am and Dave, O, and Aaron. Thanks for being here.
1: Good you energy.
0: Know, Tuesday is my favorite Smurf. You know that?
1: Smurf?
0: Yeah, I absolutely love Tuesday.
2: I don't think there's a Tuesday Smurf.
0: I thought there was. There's no Tuesday Smurf?
2: No.
0: Oh, okay.
2: No, that's the dwarves you're thinking of.
0: Is that the dwarves?
2: Yeah,
0: dwarves of what? Dwarves of Narnia? Is there
2: Snow
0: dwarves?
1: White. I have no
2: dwarves.
1: Idea what's going
0: Please.
1: On.
0: Please, Snow White dwarves, the name Tuesday. Come on. Smurfs all the way. Smurfs, Smurfs, Smurfs, Smurfs.
2: You're all by yourself in this.
1: Right? Yeah, pretty much.
0: No help at all for my friends. Okay. Hey, welcome to the show. And I want to thank everybody who's tuned in to listen to the only radio crew that presented management with a chart proving productivity peaked immediately after someone yelled, "Hey, wake up, you're on air."
2: Oh, I hate it when they do that.
0: Dear. I love it. I love it. I'm sorry. That's when I'm at my best.
2: Yeah.
0: Is when people wake me up and say, "Get on air. You're on air now." We're going to talk about other stuff that you could do when you're sleeping because we are so tired. I don't know. It just hit me so hard. We had such a busy weekend. And Monday, it seemed like it was okay. I thought I was going to survive.
1: Yeah.
0: And then today, I'm out of it.
1: Yeah.
0: Completely out of it.
2: Yeah.
0: So we are going to talk about stuff on the show today. And that's what the whole show is going to be about, talking about stuff. We're going to do some hot off the top news. We're not going to reveal yet what it is. But we are going to have trivia reveal. We're also not going to reveal what that is
2: not
0: either.
2: Totally, yeah.
0: Till we get there. So you could play along with us. I want to talk about this, though. I'll reveal this. Least popular ice cream flavors.
1: Ooh, I got a couple.
2: You scream. Yeah.
0: How is there a least popular ice cream
2: flavor?
0: Well,
2: I can think of something. But
1: cookies and cream.
2: Until we get there, I'm also going to update us on Elton John, Shania Twain, and Kenny Chesney.
0: Oh, Kenny Chesney.
2: Yeah.
0: That's sweet. Okay.
2: Yeah.
1: And then I want to talk about a wife that is busy pulling weeds.
2: Oh, yeah, I feel you.
0: What wife is not busy pulling weeds, honestly?
1: Linda. And then after that.
0: Oh, what's going on after that?
1: Days of Our Lives.
0: Oh.
1: Where I'll tell you a story about my day or something.
2: Yeah,
0: you don't know what you're talking about.
1: Yeah, I'm just.
0: Okay, well, you know what? After we do that, what are you going to do there, Amanda?
2: It's my favorite day.
0: Yeah.
2: It'll be Tuesday trivia for you guys, and then I'm going to move smoothly into the weekly wacky word, unlike the transition I just did now.
0: Okay.
1: Very professional.
0: Let me see if I can move smoothly into stupid questions for astronauts. I want to find out what those stupid questions are.
2: I probably have a few, yeah.
0: I have run into so many astronauts that I just wish I could ask them a stupid question. And they,
2: how many astronauts have you run into?
0: Is this a joke? I don't have a punchline right now. I got to have time to think about it. Okay, how about a good news segment? Let's do that near the end of the show. And then let's cap it all off. Trivia preview. We got three questions we're going to ask on tomorrow's show. You need to be here for it. It's
1: going to be a good time.
0: But let's get started right now with Hot Off the Top News.
3: It's weird. The weird and wacky news.
0: Okay, we got headlines for everybody.
1: What do we got?
0: Some silly headlines here. School to be first to get humanoid robot teacher.
1: Oh, wow.
0: Smartest teacher in the world, obviously. How about this one? Museum spreads peanut butter. Amanda, you love your cereal. You love your peanut butter. There's a little bit of a debate with peanut butter there. We'll talk about that. They spread the peanut butter on the floor to honor a late artist.
1: How?
0: We're going to find out. We're going to find out how. We're going to find out why when we get back. But before anything, we're going to find out. The boys over there are probably having their peanut butter sandwiches right now. A&M Autoland, what's going on, guys?
4: Hi, folks. This is Big Al with news of a great new promotion here at A&M Autoland. Hey, Mike, hurry up.
5: Yeah, I'm coming. Keep talking.
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6: Al, I'm gonna kill you.
4: Fortunately, that scabbard is made of harmless wood. Oh!
8: On there.

0: I told you when we get back here with Fun with Am and Dave-O and Aaron, guess what we're doing? We're wide awake now.
1: Oh, yeah. Let's go.
0: Sure. It's ironic. I told you at the top of the show there that I could be sleeping and doing the show at the same time. I'm so tired today. But actually, I feel like I'm, you know, more lively. And
2: yeah, you feel lively.
0: Yes,
1: yeah, you look lively, too.
0: Can I be considered spry? I'm a spry. No.
2: Yeah.
0: Okay, no spryness here then. But we do have hot off the top news. We've got some headlines that we were talking about earlier. We were talking about the school that was to be the first to get a humanoid robot teacher. And this is happening in Western New York. They have plans to become one of the first in the U.S., maybe U.S. and Canada, maybe U.S., Canada and Mexico. To introduce a humanoid robot into the classroom. Obviously way smarter than me. The robot named Sally has silicone skin, long brown hair, and lifelike facial expressions and upper body movements. Okay, I'm starting to think something here. It will support, not replace teachers. Oh, it's going to be an aid.
1: An aid.
0: A teacher's aid, right. Is what it is. It will be the first to be used in high school AI and robotic classes.
2: Oh, well.
0: If successful, the district plans to expand its use to other classrooms. So,
1: wow. Can you imagine? Hi, Susan, where is your homework today? Have you 10 seconds to comply?
2: Ah.
1: Oh,
2: and goodness. Then it's going to shoot laser beams.
1: Yeah, right.
0: I started thinking there when I was reading that it's maybe they're getting it to look a little bit too real, and you know, the night custodian might have its way with it.
1: Oh,
2: oh my gosh. No.
1: No good.
2: I think that's ironclad down.
0: Well, you know what? They could find fingerprints on it the next morning. Night custodian, hands all over it. So, hey, those night custodians, they get lonely. So.
2: Oh my gosh.
0: Anyway, let's talk about spreading peanut butter instead. Let's talk about that. Museum spreads peanut butter on the floor to honor late artists. A Dutch museum has created an 800-pound peanut butter floor.
1: Delicious.
0: I think so.
2: Yeah.
0: I would just go lick it up.
1: Right?
0: To honor artist Wim Schippers, who died last month at 83.
1: Wow.
0: The installation recreates Schippers' 1969 artwork, a piece I can't pronounce properly, but I will try. Bindekaz floor.
2: Okay,
0: I'll try.
2: Pretty close, yeah.
0: And is on display for 2 months at Rotterdam's museum, one of the museums there. We're not going to pronounce that either. Museum staff spent several days spreading 40 buckets of peanut butter into a 25 square meter hexagon.
2: Wow.
0: 2 centimeters thick as a tribute to the artist's unconventional work.
2: Oh, wow. Really?
1: And his other work includes milk I once spilt and junk in my basement.
2: Oh, we should open up a museum.
1: Right?
2: Yeah.
1: Charge tickets.
0: You know, I heard also, they didn't mention it here, but sadly the workers have been hospitalized.
2: What?
0: Due to newly discovered nut allergies.
2: Oh, no.
1: Good one.
0: Oh, that's good. Okay. That's it for the silliness of this segment.
1: Get us out of here.
0: We're going to take a break. When we get back, we're going to get serious. We're going to get serious about trivia. Trivia reveal. We got lots of trivia for you to join us on the next segment, the
1: Very
0: Trivia
1: serious.
0: Reveal, right here on Fun with Am and Dave-O and Aaron.

0: Simon, Dave, and Aaron, and guess what? It's now time for everybody's favorite game show. It's time for the Trivia Reveal. But first, here's a word from our sponsor.
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0: Okay, I abandoned the whole seriousness. Forget it. I'm not being serious anymore.
2: Gone.
3: You gotta commit.
0: That's right. It's time for the Trivia Reveal. Everybody listening can join us and come up with some answers for these silly questions. According to the Women's Day website, 68% of married women surveyed have hidden this from their husbands. What are they hiding from their husbands, huh? Aaron, what do you think?
3: Yeah, the chocolate bar she ate.
0: All the candy.
2: Yeah, sure.
0: The candy she's eating. Yep. You know what? I'm going to say this. She's not really hiding it because you can see it appear around the thighs. You're not really hiding it, okay?
2: Oh my gosh. Don't
0: fool yourself. Okay, Amanda, what do you think?
2: I refuse to answer due to the possible incrimination of this question.
0: That's what I thought.
3: Yeah.
0: See?
2: I'm not answering.
0: Yeah, okay.
2: Then you're going to think I hid it from you.
0: Okay, well, you know what I think it is? I think it's their positive pregnancy test.
2: Ooh,
0: that's what they're hiding. That's what they're hiding
3: from
0: you. Yeah. Oh, but the actual answer is this. Evidence of a shopping spree.
2: Oh, yeah, for sure. Yeah.
0: Well, we can see that. We're not that blind. We can see when you bought something new, okay? So don't think you're hiding it. All right, how about this next one here? 1/3 of married women surveyed said they have done this without their husband knowing, without their knowledge. What is it? Aaron, do you have
3: Stop for a beer.
0: A beer?
2: Yeah.
0: Something
2: sure.
0: else that's showing on the thighs there.
2: Oh,
0: so, okay. The hips are getting a little. Anyway, let's go to Amanda. Amanda, what do you have for an answer?
2: I refuse to answer due to possible incrimination.
3: Amanda doesn't drink, but I'm thinking she stopped for a beer.
0: She's getting a little bit lazy on this one now.
2: I feel like you're going to think it's me.
0: I want to know what's going on.
2: Yeah.
0: I do want to know what's going on. Okay, my answer was got their hair dyed and permed and cut.
2: Oh, that's right.
0: We don't notice things. I totally forgot. Yeah, so you'd think we would know. They always say that. Didn't you notice my haircut?
2: Mm.
0: Did you get a haircut today?
2: Yeah, I guess you're looking at their thighs too much.
0: That's right.
2: Yeah.
0: That's right. And the actual answer is gotten rid of some of his clothes.
3: Oh, that was rude.
2: I don't know anything about that.
0: Really? Mm-hmm. Okay. Mm-hmm. How about this final question here? 16% of wives surveyed have kept this hidden from their husbands. There's a lot of lying and deception going on in this trivia. Mm. What is it that they're keeping from their husbands there? Aaron, what is it?
3: How about the location of the bar they had that beer?
2: Sure.
3: Right?
0: I love that. Okay, that could be a true answer. Amanda, what do you think?
2: I refuse to answer.
0: Of course you do.
3: She is cheating.
0: Okay. I said their love for their husband's sports rival.
2: Ooh, I
0: don't know what would be worse, opening the door and seeing my wife with somebody else, or opening the door and seeing my wife cheer on my sport
2: rival.
0: You
2: know it's the sport rival.
0: Cheering on the New York Yankees.
2: Yeah, no way.
0: Yeah. What are you doing? That is too good. You know what the actual answer is, though?
2: Hmm.
0: They're hiding their speeding ticket.
2: Oh, sure.
0: Yeah, that's what they're hiding. Okay, guys, that is the trivia reveal. We're going to have more questions at the end of the show. Make sure you find out what they are so you can think about them and come up with your answers for tomorrow's show. We are now going to take a little break, and when we get back, we got to talk about ice cream. Ice cream, everybody, ice cream. We're going to talk about the least popular ice cream flavors. And apparently, I'm the only one who loves ice cream here. So we'll be back in just a little while on Fun with Em and Dave O'Aaron.

0: Bye.
1: Welcome back to Fun with Amadeo and Aaron.
0: Chaos time.
1: Guess what? Ironically, I thought at the beginning of the show that I was going to be sleeping.
2: No.
1: Maybe this is me sleeping. Maybe I'm actually...
3: Maybe you're dreaming
1: I'm
3: this.
1: Better on the radio when I actually am sleeping while I'm doing it.
2: Yeah, so. I think Aaron's right. It's all a dream.
1: You think it's all just a dream?
2: Yeah.
1: Oh, this is a pretty good dream. This is a fun dream. I love this.
3: Wait till you see what's behind that door.
1: Okay.
3: The boogeyman.
1: Why don't we find out what other jobs would be really cool to do while you're sleeping? Like a kitten cuddler.
2: I want to be a kitten cuddler.
1: I can just sleep.
2: Mattress tester.
1: Oh, of course.
2: Sure.
3: How about a hotel bed reviewer?
2: Ooh, yeah.
1: Right? Isn't that kind of the same as a mattress tester?
3: Well, yeah, but you're reviewing the whole room.
2: Yeah.
1: In your sleep?
3: Yes.
1: Oh, okay.
2: Sure.
1: Okay. I'm sure there's many other jobs we could do in our sleep. We'll find out throughout the show. Right now, I need to talk about ice cream, okay? There's something just pulling me to more ice cream here.
3: Okay,
1: let's talk about the least popular ice cream flavors. I don't care what it is. I will eat it because it's ice cream.
2: Ooh.
1: Hardened toothpaste mint swirly sounds delicious.
2: Could happen. I love it.
1: Okay, and then what have you got? Have you got another ice cream flavor
2: I couldn't even fathom this.
1: What's
2: Cocktail Wiener Supreme.
3: Oh, goodness. Yuck.
1: How about the hot dog water? The boiling water you get that out of?
2: I can't talk now.
1: Okay, how about this next one here, Aaron? Least popular ice cream flavors?
3: Baskin Robbins Gravy and Ripple.
1: Gravy Ripple?
2: Ooh.
1: Gravy Ripple.
3: Yummy.
1: Okay, maybe some like chunks of turkey in there?
3: Oh, yeah, that's like
2: delightful. Or poutine ice cream.
3: Oh, God.
1: How about chunky tuna and fudge?
2: Oh my gosh. Come on.
1: Oh, my stomach just turned.
2: Yeah.
1: Okay. Another least popular ice cream flavor there, Amanda.
2: Ben and Jerry's Monkey Clumps.
1: What does that mean?
2: I don't know.
1: What is that?
2: I'm not really sure.
1: Oh, geez. And then Aaron, another one. Give it to us.
3: How about the old-fashioned Grease and Weasel?
2: What is that?
1: Is that an old-fashioned?
2: I don't know.
1: Is that an old-fashioned flavor?
2: Maybe.
1: Something my grandma made or something like that?
3: Oh, yuck.
1: Fooled me into having it? I don't know. Maybe she thought it was going to grow hair on my chest or something.
2: I think so.
1: Yeah, it didn't work. Okay, how about this next one? Raspberry Rash.
2: Ooh. Where's the rash?
3: There's cream for that.
1: Yeah, it's a little bit bloody.
2: Yeah.
1: Okay. And then let's finish this off with this least popular ice cream flavor, Amanda.
2: Low fat pralines and trout.
1: I need it anyway. Okay, guess what? We are going to go for ice cream. And when we get back, we are going to have Amanda take over. And hopefully, with her mouth full of ice cream, she'll still be able to do what, Amanda?
2: The daily music news. Come on back for it.
1: Or the daily morning news.
2: Yeah.
1: Okay. Open.

0: Okay, guys, got to finish up that gravy ripple and tuna, chunky tuna and fudge ice cream. You can't have it anymore. We got to do it now, okay? So, Amanda, if you can finish up your ice cream there, we're going to get you to doing something for fun with Am and Dave-O and Aaron. We're going to get you to do the Daily Music News.
1: All right, so Elton John says his two upcoming shows in Mexico City on October 2nd and 3rd will differ from his farewell tour shows. He wrote on Instagram, marking my first shows in Mexico City in 14 years.
2: Wow.
1: These two performances will not be a continuation of the Farewell Yellow Brick Road tour, but a special one-of-a-kind set list I've curated exclusively for my Mexico fans.
0: Wow, that's really nice.
1: Yeah.
0: Can I tell you a quick story about Elton John?
1: Please. Sure.
0: So I was signed to an NDA, okay?
1: Yeah.
0: And about 15 years ago, in the city of Calgary we live close to,
1: sure,
0: I was asked to come and DJ a wedding, but there was going to be a live performer. I think obviously you know the punchline of this.
1: Kenny Chesney.
0: That's what? Right. Kenny Chesney. Absolutely. Finished doing my set. All of a sudden, it's Elton John on stage performing at a private wedding in Calgary, Alberta, Canada. And I was just like, what is happening right now?
1: So did you get to meet him?
0: Not really. Not really. Still couldn't really do anything. Had to get off the stage, stand way back.
2: Yeah.
0: And I'm not that kind of person anyway to be like celebrity. I need to touch you. I need your autograph. I'm not that kind of guy. But it was still pretty cool because he's pretty, you know, talented man, I would say.
2: Yeah,
0: he's
2: absolutely
0: got a lot of talents.
1: Did you kind of think afterwards you should have charged a higher rate? Because obviously, if they're paying for Elton John, they could have paid a couple more bucks for the DJ.
0: I won't lie, that kind of entered the back of my mind a little bit. I'm like, really? This is what you're paying me for this? Like, just to be able to keep it a secret, you should be paying me more.
1: Sure.
0: Anyway, that was my Elton John story.
1: Okay,
0: so
1: I'm actually doing the Daily Music News. So,
0: I know you are.
1: Shania Twain, the Queen of Country Pop.
0: Canadian Queen.
1: Who has long headline arenas, recently opened a 12 stadium show for London for Harry Styles.
0: Okay, wow. Nice.
1: Finally got to fulfill her dream of performing at Toronto's legendary Horse Show Tavern on Friday night.
0: Sounds like a place that...
1: Is that a dream come true? Yeah, Horse Show Tavern?
0: Everybody of that stature would want to play it.
1: Okay, she popped into the 500 capacity venue to test out songs from her forthcoming album, Little Miss Twain.
0: Mm-hmm.
1: And she sang a few of her classics as well. That's pretty fun. And finally, Kenny Chesney has notched a record-breaking 62nd top 10 on Billboard's country airplay chart as Carry On moves into the number 9 spot.
0: Oh.
1: That breaks Chesney out of a tie with George Strait and Tim McGraw.
0: Nice.
1: Each of whom has scored 61 top 10s since the chart debuted in 1990.
0: That time passes. You don't even realize that's how many top 10 songs they have. Hey?
1: Yeah, it's crazy.
0: Like, you can only think of a couple off the top of your head.
1: I can't think of any either.
0: Come on. Guess what? We are going to take another break here because we need it. We've got ice cream we got to eat. And then when we get back, Aaron's going to be talking about a wife that was... What wife is not busy pulling weeds,
2: she's
0: honestly?
2: Pulling weeds.
0: Linda. So, yeah, she's pulling weeds. We're going to find out all about that in the...

0: I thought I was going to be a lot more tired than I actually am. I'm feeling pretty good right now, actually.
1: I'm pretty sleepy, yeah.
0: You are still sleepy.
2: But you need a blankie.
0: You need a job, like another job, maybe a third, fourth job?
1: Yeah,
0: Which is it, fourth job?
1: Sure.
0: You need a fourth job that you can do while you're sleeping.
1: I could do an alarm clock tester.
0: That would just keep waking you up.
1: Oh, Why would you do that? That's terrible.
0: That's a terrible idea.
1: I changed my mind, yeah.
0: A dream researcher.
1: Your own dreams.
0: How about if there's technology that can connect me to another person's brain and I can interpret their dreams for them?
1: Yuck, no, I don't
0: can
1: like
0: do
1: it.
0: That. Yeah.
2: How about a security guard at a very quiet museum?
1: Ooh, I would fall asleep for
2: I
1: sure.
2: I would like that.
0: I know all those security guards are sleeping. I mean, we've heard about the Louvre and that being broken into.
2: Right?
0: There was another museum recently we talked about that was broken into. That, I mean, these security guards, they're definitely sleeping on the jobs.
1: Yeah, for sure.
0: We've got a lot more suggestions just in case you are also interested in getting a job where you can just sleep and do the job. But right now, we are going to hand it over to Aaron because it's time for his
2: joke of the day.
0: All right. And what day is it today again? Oh, yeah, it's Tuesday.
2: Tuesday.
0: Okay, so it should be a mediocre joke. Let's find out what it's like here when I actually let him speak. Okay, ready, Aaron?
2: Let's do it.
0: And speak.
2: Wife is out in the backyard pulling weeds in the hot sun.
0: Okay.
2: Husband comes home and says, "What's for dinner?" She looks angry and says, "Pretend I'm out of town. Go make dinner for yourself."
1: Am I right?
2: Guy goes inside, cooks up a beautiful steak dinner, baked potato, and a beer. Wife comes in and says, "Where's my dinner?"
1: Oh, no.
2: Husband says, "I thought you were out of town."
1: Yeah. Yeah. Ooh, kicked her in the butt, hey?
0: That's a good one.
2: Man. You said you were out of town.
0: And that's when you make and cook the best dinner ever.
2: Absolutely.
0: Hey? You just proved to her you're a good cook. That's dangerous territory.
2: You're obligated next week.
1: Open up that can of worms.
0: I think that was better than a Tuesday joke, to be honest. I think that was a pretty good one. So we're going to find out tomorrow what his joke is. You need to be back for it. And now we are going to hand it back over to Aaron when we get back with Days of Our Lives. Because Aaron, something happened in his life. We got to find out what it is. We'll be doing that next on the show.

0: we're back, everybody. This is Fun with Am and Dave-O and Aaron.
1: Here.
0: Wouldn't it be strange if somebody came on and said, hey, we're back, and it was some completely different show?
2: It would be strange.
0: That would be very strange.
2: Like, where
1: did
2: they come
1: from? Let's do that next week.
0: Where'd they go? Abducted by aliens, I'm sorry to say. No, we decided that it was time to sleep again, and so we just had to get somebody else to cover the show, but they decided to take it over from us. That's not cool.
2: Mm.
0: What kind of stuff would we be doing in our sleep again? What do you guys think? Obviously, you could do like sleep study participant, right?
1: Yeah.
0: Overnight parking lot attendant.
2: Oh,
0: how about that?
2: Yeah.
0: Ooh. How about yoga? Could you do yoga and fall asleep while you're doing yoga?
2: 100%. I have done. Yeah. I also think library quietness tester. Like, just make sure everyone's quiet all the time in the library.
1: How about an elevator button tester?
2: Oh, okay.
1: You just ride up and push buttons.
0: But can you do that in your sleep, though?
2: Snooze along the way.
0: Can you do that in your
2: sleep? I would hit the top floor and then just have a quick nap.
1: By the time you're at the bottom, you're up.
0: Okay. I get it. Okay. Well, you know what? We're going to now hand things over to Aaron again, because it's not joke of the day time right now. It's actually time for his, getting serious into his life.
2: Mm-hmm. Oh, okay. Yeah.
0: Life is life.
1: And what were we talking about?
0: Aaron's got some life things that happen, and we're going to talk about, didn't you talk about kind of like saving the day last week?
2: Yeah, I think I was like catching a criminal.
0: I was saving the day before that, saving somebody from drowning or something like that.
2: I doubt it.
0: So, Aaron, let's see how you saved the day.
1: Okay. I didn't save any lives or anything.
0: Oh really?
2: That's okay.
0: Is it though?
1: This happened a while ago.
2: Uh-huh.
1: I had a very good friend whose son was turning 7.
2: Okay.
1: And she was quite frantically shattered because she did not put together anything for her birthday.
0: Irresponsible parenting.
1: Whatever. We all have issues. And she called and she told me she was all freaking out. And I said, don't you worry. I am a trained professional bozo.
2: Oh, yeah. For sure. Bozo.
1: Bozo. So I showed up with my little red nose and my animal balloons.
2: Nice.
1: And that 7-year-old had the best birthday of his life.
2: Oh, that's so cool.
1: And I saved the day.
2: Nice.
0: Incredible, yeah. No life's being saved or anything.
1: No, you never know.
2: Saved a little.
1: Having a 7-year-old's birthday party.
0: Yeah. Saved a little 7-year-old.
1: That's right.
0: Yeah, and also gave in to the mother who manipulated him into coming over and giving him a show for free.
1: Sucker's born every 10 minutes.
0: I gotta be able to do something for my daughter's birthday. I don't know what to do, Aaron. Do you have any ideas?
2: Yeah, and he did.
1: Absolutely.
0: Okay, good job, Aaron. No, it's always good to save the day, even if it is for a friend's daughter who's turning 7. Even though we are the ones who saved lives.
1: Daughter, he was a boy.
2: I mean, I don't...
0: I'm sorry. Well, you never know how they identify now. We'll take a little break after that, and when we get back, Amanda, you're going to be doing some trivia.
3: Trivia, baby.
0: Oh. Almost a little bit late on that, but that's okay. We got it. Okay, we'll be back with more Fun with Em and Dave-O and Aaron.

0: We're back on the track. We're heading down and having the fun wagon.
1: Here. Oh, do you even know?
2: What wagon are you on?
1: The fun wagon.
0: I told you. We're on the fun wagon, but we're kind of wobbling a little bit. I think one of those wheels is about to fall off here. So guess what? We're going to hand it over to Amanda. This is Fun with Am and Dave on Aaron. And she's going to do some trivia on a segment that we like to call
3: Mandatainment.
0: So what do you got there for trivia today?
1: All right. So we're doing some trivia, and I guess we're just going to take turns, right?
0: I think that's how we do this one.
1: Okay. So, Aaron, you're going to start. According to surveys, what's the most common thing people say to an inanimate object?
0: Inanimate.
1: Yeah. Is it A, please work, B, where did I put you, C, thank you, or D, sorry?
2: Where did I put you?
1: That's what Aaron's answer is.
2: All the time.
1: It is actually sorry. People apologize to chairs, doors, and even robot vacuums. I mean, you curse our robot vacuum. You don't say sorry to him.
0: I do, yeah.
1: Okay, Dave, your next question. Which animal has been caught on camera getting intentionally drunk from fermented fruit?
2: Oh.
1: Is it squirrels, elephants, penguins, or beavers?
0: I think it's a beaver.
1: No.
2: I know the answer.
1: Squirrel? What is it, Aaron?
2: Squirrel? It's a squirrel.
1: No, elephants, you guys.
0: Elephants?
2: Yeah.
0: Oh,
2: shut up.
0: Sorry.
2: I didn't know that.
1: Okay, Aaron, next question.
0: Hey, don't say that to my wife. Don't talk to my wife like that.
1: I think I asked this before, but bubble wrap was originally invented to be what? Is it a raincoat for dogs, wallpaper, a flotation device, or a fancy tablecloth?
0: Aaron?
2: A fancy tablecloth.
1: Oh, no.
0: And the wallpaper.
1: Wallpaper.
2: Silly idea.
1: Okay, so, Dave, what is the official name for the dot above a lowercase I or J? Is it a nib, a teetle, a blip, or a speck?
2: Oh, I know.
0: A speck. Beck?
1: It's a teetle. You guys are doing terrible today.
0: I don't know. I've never been asked that before.
1: I didn't even know that. You're supposed to know all these random things.
0: Okay.
1: Aaron, so a group of flamingos is called what?
2: I know this one.
1: Is it a blush, a parade, a flamboyance, or a sprinkle?
2: A flamboyance.
1: Finally. All right.
0: I knew that bubble wrap was supposed to be wallpaper.
1: True. That wasn't your question. You wanted separate questions. Okay.
0: Shut up. I could talk to my wife however I want.
1: Yes.
0: Don't you talk to her like
1: that. Which one of these is a real Guinness World Record? Is it the most socks put on one foot in 1 minute?
0: Who's this for?
1: Yeah. You, Dave.
0: Oh, me? Okay.
1: It's the last question,
0: then.
1: Too. So,
0: okay.
1: Is it the fastest time to eat a bowl of cereal with chopsticks?
0: I don't know what the question is.
1: Which one of these is a real Guinness World Record?
0: Okay.
1: Did you listen?
0: No.
1: The most socks put on one foot in 1 minute.
0: Okay.
1: The fastest time to eat a bowl of cereal with chopsticks.
0: Mm-hmm.
1: Most sticky notes stuck to one person in 5 minutes, or longest time balancing a banana on your head while yodeling.
2: What is it, Dave?
1: A, B, C, or D?
0: I'm going to say the sticky notes.
1: Yeah.
4: Ding, ding, ding, ding, ding, ding.
1: All right. So you guys tied for losers. All right. That's it for trivia today.
0: Don't you talk to me like that. Don't you talk to your husband like that. Okay, we're going to take a break when we get back. When we get back, I guess Amanda's going to be, she's going to be in charge again. I guess she's going to be teaching us a new word. It's a weekly wacky word coming up next on Fun with Am and Dave on Aaron.

0: Welcome back to the show, everybody.
1: Oh, the fun continues.
2: Are now you our mystery host? Is Dave's asleep?
3: I thought this was all a dream anyway, so I can be whatever I want.
2: Sure, yeah.
3: Guess what? This is Fun with Em and Dave and Aaron, and guess what? Amanda's taking over again, and guess what? We're going to learn some new words today. So
2: sure are.
3: What are we learning today for Weekly Wacky Word?
2: Okay, this week's word is buffering. And buffering. You may think, like internet buffering. I don't think that's a thing anymore, but it's a staring into space while your brain catches up.
3: Yeah, that's a pretty standard word. Actually,
1: buffering?
3: So, but I can see why you would use it because we actually could fit it in many, many different places in this show where our brains do buffer and we are buffering. So I get why you chose the word. I understand.
2: Hang on, I'm buffering.
3: Yeah, that's what I thought.
1: He said the word
2: today! Yay! All right, yes, you're right. I think we'll be able to use this often.
1: Yay!
2: Yeah.
3: Oh, sorry.
2: You were buffering.
3: I was buffering.
2: Okay.
3: Yeah.
2: Well, we're not doing it again.
3: Oh,
1: it's getting old, Dave.
3: She's so selfish with those buttons.
2: Yeah. You're right. Anyway.
3: Yeah. Well, okay. How can you use it in a sentence? Give me a second. I'm buffering. Sorry, I buffered there. So if you're like looking out into space,
2: that's right.
1: Wow.
3: Right. And somebody's trying to talk to you. Somebody's trying to get your attention, and you're just staring, and you're not paying attention to that person. Then you're buffering, right?
1: Okay.
3: So that's how it's used, and that's how we're going to use it in the show. Is that all right?
2: Yeah.
1: We got this.
3: It sounds like all of you guys are buffering right now.
1: I'm buffering now.
3: Yeah. We're going to be back when we get finished buffering here, because we got some more random funny things to talk about. Finally, a list of stupid questions I can ask astronauts. Every time I run into them, I just don't know what to ask them.
1: Ask them if they're buffering.
3: We're going to find out. I'm sure they are when they're sitting there in space. Another job you could do in your sleep.
1: Ooh, go to space.
2: Be an astronaut.
3: Okay, we're going to talk about that when we get back with more Fun with Em and Dave and Aaron around the corner.

0: So we just found out that, like, blew my mind after it got finished buffering.
1: Mind blowing.
2: Oh, buffering. Oh.
1: He said the word of the day. Yay!
2: I'm sorry, I was buffering when you were doing that.
0: Of course, of course. I told you we could use that all day long.
2: Excessively, so, yeah.
0: When we were talking about the astronauts, and I realized all of a sudden I had this, like, you know, massive exclamation mark and light bulb
2: went off
0: of my head. I realized that you could actually, that's a job you could do, be an astronaut if you want to do a job sleeping.
2: Yeah.
0: So be an astronaut.
2: Okay.
0: And then there were other jobs that we were going to talk about just to help people out. Like if you want to, if you're tired of working hard, you know, how about blanket quality control specialist?
2: Ooh,
0: what a nice title.
1: Ooh, I like that.
0: So not only get to do the job sleeping, but you also have a fantastic job title.
1: Do you get business cards?
0: Of course you get business cards. Okay.
2: I think any sort of like meditation consultant, you know, like be quiet for 15 minutes, you know.
0: Well, that's kind of like the yoga we were talking about.
2: Yeah, yeah.
0: Like, how about traffic light observer?
2: Just sit there
0: in a parking lot watching the traffic lights and making sure they're working properly. So you hold one eye open with like a toothpick watching the traffic lights and you sleep with the left eye.
2: Yeah, that's right. That's right.
0: What else do we
1: have? How about
0: here?
1: A ghost town tour guide?
2: Yeah, because nobody's there, right?
1: Yeah. I guess so.
0: Sleep.
2: I think also you want to be a dead person as an extra in a show.
1: Oh, absolutely.
2: You're going to be lying there doing nothing.
1: I'm like, am I right?
0: Great idea. And those are big money too.
2: Yeah.
0: So do that.
2: Sign me up.
0: That's amazing. Okay, guess what? Not only are we going to do that, we're going to get back to some random funny things that we like to talk about. Stupid questions for astronauts. Finally, we get to find out what you can ask them. How about, how do you make sure you're not going to hit anything before you make the jump to light speed?
2: That's a good question, actually.
0: And then what about you, Amanda? You got a question for him?
2: If the Earth is spinning beneath you, how do you know when you finish your lunch break? Does the hour rotate like when?
0: Rotation, black hole.
2: Yeah.
0: And then, Aaron, what's another stupid question for an astronaut?
1: Can you bring me back that balloon I lost when I was 5? It's red.
2: Yeah, is it up there?
1: Yeah. Have a look for me.
0: That's a good point, actually. How about this
2: Where
0: one here?
2: Where are all those balloons? Yeah.
0: How about, is Pluto still mad about the whole planet thing?
2: Oh, we don't talk about that.
0: Yeah. Amanda.
2: And if you diet in space, do you lose weightlessness? Do you lose weightless?
1: Do you lose weight?
0: It's weightless in space.
2: Do you lose weightless?
0: Yeah, weightless.
2: Should I say it again?
0: Yep.
2: If you diet in space, do you lose weightless?
0: Oh.
1: What?
2: Does that mean you gain? I can see how you do that. I'm confused already.
0: Stupid questions that confuse us.
2: Yeah.
0: That's right. Okay, how about this next one for an astronaut? What would you ask him there, Aaron?
1: It's not really made of cheese, right?
2: Right.
0: Oh, the moon.
2: The moon.
0: Yeah. That's a good question. If you're 5. Okay. how about this one? Does the moon ever get tired of people blaming it for their weird behavior?
2: Blame the moon, the stars and the rotation.
0: Okay, and then what about this one here, Amanda?
2: Does anyone call you Maurice or just Space Cowboy?
0: Okay, Aaron, what's another stupid question for astronauts?
1: Why is it dark in space when the sun is right there?
2: I wonder that.
0: I mean, there's like, all those
2: stars,
0: burning planets, exactly. The sun. Why is it so dark out there? How about this one here? Let's finish her off with. How's Uranus?
1: Dear
2: man.
0: Doesn't even beat myself out.
2: Shut it down.
0: Beat myself. Okay. That's it. We're going to go to the good news segment coming up next. Some great stories to share with everybody. What's happening around the world that makes us feel like a little kid again?
1: Oh, we'll
0: find
1: love
0: out
1: it.
0: When we get back with more fun with Em and Dave and Aaron. OPM.

0: Time for the good news segment, everybody, right here on Fun with Am and Davo and Aaron.
1: Gather around.
0: Okay.
2: Ooh, yeah.
0: We're going to have a little kumbaya session here.
1: Oh,
0: yeah?
1: My kumbaya.
0: We've got some stories to share you, and you especially know when it's a time to feel good when you hear this.
3: Kindly deeds done for free. Kindly deeds
4: done for free.
0: Oh, yeah, that's my cue. Let's get into it. We got a couple stories here to share with you, including a 14-year-old Royal Cothran was riding his bike through Gilbert, Arizona, when he spotted 76-year-old Teresa Morgan walking alone in 103-degree heat,
1: hot,
0: carrying groceries. Yeah, something didn't seem right.
2: Okay.
0: Oh, yeah. Royal stopped to check on her and quickly realized she appeared confused and couldn't remember how to get

0: Weeks later, Alyssa recognized Melinda's story in a local news report. The two arranged to meet back at the same park where it all happened. Ooh, that would be traumatic for me. Sharing an emotional reunion and what has since become a lasting friendship.
1: Nice. So,
2: incredible. That's awesome.
0: How about this one here? Finishes off with 24-year-old Angel Barr thought she was simply checking another race off her bucket list when she entered Washington, D.C.'s Cherry Blossom 10-miler.
2: Oh, okay. That's hard.
0: Instead, she suffered a sudden cardiac arrest just a few kilometers into the race.
1: No. Wow.
0: A bystander physician immediately started CPR before firefighters and paramedics arrived with a defibrillator.
1: Oh, wow.
0: Their quick actions restarted Angel's heart, and after a week in hospital, she made a full neurological recovery.
2: Wow. Good for her.
0: A few weeks later, Angel reunited with the first responders who saved her life. She hugged each of them and thanked them for giving her what she called a second chance.
2: Yeah. Life-changing.
0: Amazing. A lot of life-saving heroes out there, and that is our good news and the good news segment. We are going to be right back because we got the trivia preview, those questions that we're going to be asking on tomorrow's show. Please stick around and have some fun with us. We're going to be back with those in just a little bit.

0: Hey guys, this is Fun with Amandevo and Aaron, and we are going to be back with Wednesday's trivia reveal.
1: Lots of fun, yeah.
0: Now we got to
1: be a good day.
0: Questions here, of course, the trivia preview. We're going to get those questions right now, and we'll answer them on tomorrow's show. So what are they here, Amanda?
1: Number one, just under half of all people secretly wish they were this. What is it?
0: And number two, 15% of us do this about once a week. 43% do it 2 to 4 times a week, and 28% almost daily. What is it?
2: And finally, number three, scientists say this is usually about 101 degrees. What is it?

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Welcome to the new OPM Kaibigan. 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OPM Kaibigan. All 81 Filipino seafarers of four Philippine-registered vessels are now safely out of the Strait of Hormuz. The vessels transited through the Strait of Hormuz all the last week of June. The United Nations facilitated the safe passage of 136 vessels and approximately 2,900 seafarers out of the conflict area. Portraying more than 100 million Filipinos as monkeys in China's claim of ownership over the West Philippine Sea means their leaders have lost logic and moral ground in their attempt to take over the country's maritime territory, lawmakers said over the weekend. The DFA has responded through the appropriate diplomatic channels by lodging a formal protest and calling for the withdrawal of the state-owned China Daily artificial intelligence-generated opinion video, along with related editorial cartoons.

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OPM Kaibigan. All 81 Filipino seafarers of four Philippine-registered vessels are now safely out of the Strait of Hormuz. The vessels transited through the Strait of Hormuz all the last week of June. The United Nations facilitated the safe passage of 136 vessels and approximately 2,900 seafarers out of the conflict area. Portraying more than 100 million Filipinos as monkeys in China's claim of ownership over the West Philippine Sea means their leaders have lost logic and moral ground in their attempt to take over the country's maritime territory, lawmakers said over the weekend. The DFA has responded through the appropriate diplomatic channels by lodging a formal protest and calling for the withdrawal of the state-owned China Daily artificial intelligence-generated opinion video, along with related editorial cartoons.

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OPM Kaibigan. All 81 Filipino seafarers of four Philippine-registered vessels are now safely out of the Strait of Hormuz. The vessels transited through the Strait of Hormuz all the last week of June. The United Nations facilitated the safe passage of 136 vessels and approximately 2,900 seafarers out of the conflict area. Portraying more than 100 million Filipinos as monkeys in China's claim of ownership over the West Philippine Sea means their leaders have lost logic and moral ground in their attempt to take over the country's maritime territory, lawmakers said over the weekend. The DFA has responded through the appropriate diplomatic channels by lodging a formal protest and calling for the withdrawal of the state-owned China Daily artificial intelligence-generated opinion video, along with related editorial cartoons.

0: It's Tuesday. My beautiful bride is right here at my side. Hello, Heidi. How are you?
1: Hello, John. I am well. And yourself?
0: I am fantastic. And I'm excited to have your father join us in the studio today.
1: Yeah, it's Tuesday.
0: So, yeah. Now, we had somebody show up here a couple weeks back thinking they're going to pop in and like catch Charlie in the action. I let the head let the cat out of the bag. We pre-record him.
1: And we do.
0: If you've ever listened, you know why. I have to bleep the guy from time to time. There's some things I have to edit out completely. I'm like, none of that's going to make it on the radio. And I was talking to somebody last week about this because he sent a message about something Charlie said, and it was about the McDonald's pizzas.
1: Oh,
0: he said now there's just one and it's in Orlando.
1: Okay.
0: So we're going to have to make a trip apparently. But anyway, he said, I love listening to Charlie. And I told him, you should hear the things that I can't put on the radio. Someday maybe we'll release that on the internet, but it would be parental advisory for sure. Tuesdays with Charlie coming your way in a little bit. Thanks for listening to the John and Heidi Show.

0: I told you, when we get back here with Fun with Am and Davo and Aaron, guess what we're doing? We're wide awake now.
1: Oh, yeah. Let's go.
0: Sure. It's ironic. Yeah, I told you at the top of the show there that I could be sleeping and doing the show at the same time. I'm so tired today. But actually, I feel like I'm, you know, more lively. And,
2: yeah, you feel lively.
0: Yeah,
1: yeah,
0: spry.
1: You look lively, too.
0: Can I be considered spry? I'm a spry. No.
2: Yeah.
0: Okay, no spryness here then. But we do have hot off the top news. We've got some headlines that we were talking about earlier. We were talking about the school that was to be the first to get a humanoid robot teacher. And this is happening in Western New York. They have plans to become one of the first in the U.S., maybe U.S. and Canada, maybe U.S., Canada, and Mexico. To introduce a humanoid robot into the classroom. Obviously, way smarter than me. The robot named Sally has silicone skin, long brown hair, and lifelike facial expressions and upper body movements. Okay, I'm starting to think something here. It will support, not replace teachers. Oh, it's going to be an aide.
1: A teacher's
0: aide,
1: right.
0: Is what it is. It will be the first to be used in high school AI and robotic classes.
2: Oh, well.
0: If successful, the district plans to expand its use to other classrooms. So,
1: oh, wow. Can you imagine? Hi, Susan, where is your homework today? Have you 10 seconds to comply?
2: And then it's going to shoot laser beams?
1: Yeah, right.
0: I started thinking there when I was reading that it's maybe they're getting it to look a little bit too real, and you know, the night custodian might have its way with it.
1: Oh
2: my gosh, no.
1: No good.
2: I think that's ironclad down.
0: Well, you know what? They could find fingerprints on it the next morning. Night custodian, hands all over it. So, hey, those night custodians, they get lonely. So.
2: Oh my gosh.
0: Anyway, let's talk about spreading peanut butter instead. Let's talk about that. Museum spreads peanut butter on the floor to honor late artists, excuse me. A Dutch museum has created an 800-pound peanut butter floor.
1: Delicious.
0: I think so.
2: Yeah.
0: I would just go lick it up.
1: Right.
0: To honor artist Wim Schippers, who died last month at 83.
1: Wow.
0: The installation recreates Schippers' 1969 artwork, a piece I can't pronounce properly, but I will try. Bindikasvloer.
2: Okay,
0: I'll try.
2: Pretty
0: that.
2: Close, yeah.
0: And is on display for 2 months at Rotterdam's museum, one of the museums there. We're not going to pronounce that either. Museum staff spent several days spreading 40 buckets of peanut butter into a 25 square meter hexagon.
2: Wow.
0: 2 centimeters thick as a tribute to the artist's unconventional work.
2: Oh, really?
1: And his other work includes Milk I Once Spilt and Junk in My Basement.
2: Oh, we should open up a museum.
1: Right?
2: Yeah.
1: Charge tickets.
0: You know, I heard also, they didn't mention it here, but sadly the workers have been hospitalized.
2: What?
0: Due to newly discovered nut allergies.
2: Oh, no.
1: Good one.
0: Oh, that's good. Okay. That's it for the silliness of this segment.
1: Get us out of here.
0: We're going to take a break. When we get back, we're going to get serious. We're going to get serious about trivia. Trivia reveal. We got lots of trivia for you to join us on the next segment, the
1: Very
0: Trivia
1: serious.
0: Reveal, right here on Fun with Am and Dave O'Neill.

0: surveys and studies and such. You might already know this from experience at work, but a new study found that spending too much time in close quarters with the same people can create stress and conflict and mistrust. Researchers tracked 12 crew members living in Antarctic research stations for 10 months. Using sensors and surveys to monitor their interactions, the team found that people who spent more time around one another were more likely to report conflict, suspicious thinking, and lower performance.
1: You think so in Antarctica? I mean, what else are you going to do?
0: I don't know. As the mission continued, crew members also tended to form small social groups based on nationality or language, potentially weakening overall team cohesion. Researchers say the findings could help prepare future space missions where small multicultural crews may spend months living together in isolated environments. Hey, if you want to study anybody, how about throw a camera in here? My wife and I are together all day and all night, and we get along just fine. At least long enough to do this show. Yeah, right after the show, some days it gets a little interesting. Surveys and studies and such on the John and Heidi Show.

0: Welcome back to Fun with Amadeo and Aaron.
1: Chaos time.
0: Guess what? Ironically, I thought at the beginning of the show that I was going to be sleeping.
2: No.
0: Maybe this is me sleeping. Maybe I'm actually...
1: Maybe you're dreaming
0: I'm
1: this.
0: Better on the radio when I actually am sleeping while I'm doing it.
2: Yeah, so. I think Aaron's right. It's all a dream.
0: You think it's all just a dream?
2: Yeah.
0: Oh, this is a pretty good dream. This is a fun dream. I love this.
1: Wait till you see what's behind that door.
0: Okay.
1: The boogeyman.
0: Why don't we find out what other jobs would be really cool to do while you're sleeping? Like a kitten cuddler.
2: I want to be a kitten cuddler.
0: I can just sleep.
2: Mattress tester.
0: Oh, of course.
2: Sure.
1: Obvious. I'm a hotel bed reviewer.
2: Ooh, yeah.
0: Right? Isn't that kind of the same as a mattress tester?
1: Well, yeah, but you're reviewing the whole room.
2: Yeah.
0: In your sleep.
1: Yes.
0: Oh, okay.
2: Sure.
0: Okay. I'm sure there's many other jobs we could do in our sleep. We'll find out throughout the show. Right now, I need to talk about ice cream, okay? There's something just pulling me to more ice cream here.
1: Okay,
0: let's talk about the least popular ice cream flavors. I don't care what it is. I will eat it because it's ice cream.
2: Ooh.
0: Hardened toothpaste mint swirly sounds delicious.
2: Could happen. I love it.
0: Okay, and then what have you got? Have you got another ice cream flavor
2: I couldn't even fathom this.
0: What's
2: cocktail
0: that?
2: Wiener Supreme.
1: Oh, goodness. Yuck.
0: How about the hot dog water? The boiling water you get out of?
2: I can't talk now.
0: Okay, how about this next one here, Aaron? Least popular ice cream flavors?
1: Baskin Robbins Gravy and Ripple.
0: Gravy Ripple?
2: Ooh.
0: Gravy Ripple.
1: Yummy.
0: Okay, yeah. Maybe some like chunks of turkey in there?
1: Oh, yeah, that's like sounds delightful.
2: Or poutine ice cream.
1: Oh, God.
0: How about chunky tuna and fudge?
2: Oh my gosh. Come on.
0: Oh, my stomach just turned.
2: Yeah.
0: Okay. Another least popular ice cream flavor there, Amanda.
2: Ben and Jerry's Monkey Clumps.
0: What does that mean?
2: I don't know.
0: What is that?
2: I'm not really sure.
0: Oh, geez. And then Aaron, another one. Give it to us.
1: How about the old-fashioned Grease and Weasel?
2: What is that?
0: Is that an old-fashioned?
2: I don't know.
0: Is that an old-fashioned flavor?
2: Maybe.
0: Something my grandma made or something like that?
1: Oh, yuck.
0: Fooled me into having it? I don't know. Maybe she thought it was going to grow hair on my chest or something.
2: I think so.
0: Yeah, it didn't work. Okay, how about this next one? Raspberry Rash.
2: Ooh. Where's the rash?
1: There's cream for that.
0: Yeah, it's a little bit bloody.
2: Yeah.
0: Okay. And then let's finish this off with this least popular ice cream flavor, Amanda.
2: Low fat pralines and trout.
0: I'd eat it anyway.
2: Yeah.
0: It's ice cream.
1: Yuck.
0: I'd eat it anyway. Okay, guess what? We are going to go for ice cream. And when we get back, we are going to have Amanda take over. And hopefully, with her mouth full of ice cream, she'll still be able to do what, Amanda?
2: The daily music news. Come on back for it.
0: Or the daily moment news.
2: Yeah.
0: Okay.

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OPM Kaibigan. All 81 Filipino seafarers of four Philippine registered vessels are now safely out of the Strait of Hormuz. The vessels transited through the Strait of Hormuz all the last week of June. The United Nations facilitated the safe passage of 136 vessels and approximately 2,900 seafarers out of the conflict area. Portraying more than 100 million Filipinos as monkeys in China's claim of ownership over the West Philippine Sea means their leaders have lost logic and moral ground in their attempt to take over the country's maritime territory, lawmakers said over the weekend. The DFA has responded through the appropriate diplomatic channels by lodging a formal protest and calling for the withdrawal of the state-owned China Daily artificial intelligence-generated opinion video, along with related editorial cartoons. OPM Kaibigan.

0: Heidi, did you know that your body adjusts to high altitudes by making more red blood cells? Yeah.
1: Oh.
0: It improves oxygen delivery. The process takes several days. So when you first get to a high altitude, you might not notice it right away. But if you're there for a while, things kind of get to normal. So you acclimate.
1: Human body is amazing.
0: God did a good job like producing and putting this little body together. So good job, God. We don't know everything, but now we know this.

0: Silence. Time now for the joke of the day with my beautiful bride, Heidi Small. What you got for me there, Heidi?
1: Why did the scarecrow win an award?
0: I have no idea. Why?
1: Because he was outstanding in his field.
0: He's a scarecrow. That's what they do. They stand out in a field.
1: So dumb.
0: Oh, he's outstanding in his field. Can you write these down for me? I'm never going to remember. There's way too many to try to remember all of these. I need all of this. All right. That is your joke of the day on the John and Heidi Show.

0: Time now for the scoop of the day. 47% of adults lie to their doctor about how much they drink. So, do you drink much? No. You're drinking right now. Yeah, but not much. So, all right. You were asking if I drank much. And how about this? As the heat waves become more common, some cities in China are trying a different way to cool down apartment buildings. This is kind of interesting. A rooftop misting system sprays a fine mist of water into the air using evaporative cooling, the same principles that help sweat cool your body. Officials say this system can actually lower the temperature around the building by as much as 8 degrees Celsius on a hot day. Videos of rooftop rain have gone viral, with many people wondering why it's not used everywhere. The idea looks promising. Questions do remain on its effectiveness, and the amount of water used is another thing. They're like, some places you couldn't do this.
1: Right.
0: And they wonder about maintenance and how much it would actually really cool the building on the inside. So a lot of questions remain, but I think that's kind of an interesting idea.
1: Yeah, they're basically turning their people into a supermarket produce section.
0: Yeah, a little mister going on. We had an event. We did not use one this year, although we probably could have because it was so hot. But we have an event where we had like some misting fans in the past.
1: Mm-hmm.
0: And then it seems like we had those multiple years in a row and then it wasn't very hot. And then the one year we're like, yeah, we don't need those. I'm like, I don't know. Now
1: then
0: it's
1: hot. Then it was hot again. Yeah.
0: So it's a neat idea. Scoop of the day right here on the John and Heidi Show.

0: Excited to visit with Anthony C. Ferrante about his latest project. Now, you know him from Sharknado, and we had a chance to talk a while back after Sharknado had been out for quite some time. It was in theaters. When was that? That seems like it was just a few years ago.
1: Yeah, 2023, we did the 10th anniversary of Sharknado, where we went kind of back in and kind of did a new 10th anniversary cut, which was kind of awesome because we kind of got to finish the movie properly.
0: And all of the Sharknado movies, so much fun. And you think, how could you possibly top that? Well, you might have done it. It's out on Prime Video right now. You can watch Water Park Shark. I love this. Tell me all about it.
1: I keep trying to swear off sharks, and I keep, like the Godfather, I keep getting pulled back in. We did a movie called Sharknado. I didn't think we could find anything more ridiculous than that, and Narrative Films came to me and said, Water Park Shark, and we want to film it at a water park in Massachusetts on the 50th anniversary of Jaws. I'm like, yeah, I'm in. Let's make a fun movie. And I think part of the charm of the movie was kind of paying homage to like 1980s comedies, you know, and even Happy Gilmore or Caddyshack, and then adding sharks to the mix. Plus, we had David Chokichi from Baywatch. So we got to play on a lot of different tropes. And I think the key for me is, even if I'm dealing in a familiar genre, what makes it different? What makes it fun? And this movie was all sorts of fun, and we got gathered together this amazing cast, some newcomers, some people that have been around for a while, that like Chelsea Gilson plays the sheriff in the movie. She's hilarious. Matthew Dame is our lead. This is his first big movie. Casey Patricia, her first big movie. Michael Sean Sandy has been in a couple of my movies. Hector Becerra. It was wonderful. Snow Fangs in the movie. She's a newcomer. We just really lucked out with the cast that we had on this movie. I think I laugh more on this movie than I think I've ever laughed on a film set.
0: Well, the thing that I love about these movies is they know they're supposed to be silly. And I love that personally. I think it's so much fun. And it gives you the ability to do some things you couldn't do if you were trying to be serious. So again, kudos to you. And anybody walking into this expecting it to be, you know, a super serious movie, it's called Water Park Shark. It kind of lands on them if they think it's supposed to be serious.
1: Yeah, I always find it funny. I think that it happened on the first Sharknado, where there was a lot of people that interviewed me and they're going, but sharks can't exist in a tornado. I'm like, yeah, and cars don't turn into robots. So is that like the defining line? I mean, it's supposed to be fun. Come on, embrace it. Where do we lose this sense of fun? I mean, even if you go back to this Caddyshack, there's a puppet gopher running around doing stuff, and you remember that puppet gopher. You're not sitting there going, hey, but why does this puppet look like a puppet? You know, why does this gopher look like a puppet? It's a strange world we sometimes live in, but that's it. We just embrace it. And, you know, if we have sharks at a water park, there was just so many gags that we got to play with. And, you know, you'd go there and you go, oh, yeah, it'd be cool this ride if the sharks kind of keep, we're trying to go up and down the slide trying to grab them. There was just so many, many funny things we got to do with it.
0: I love the alliteration of water park shark. I think that's fun. Another thing I think is really fun, playing a lifeguard in this, David Chokichi, who, of course, was a lifeguard on Baywatch. I think that's cool. We had a chance to talk to him recently, and it sounds like you guys all had a lot of fun doing this movie.
1: I had actually worked with David. I'd done some pickups on another film, and I got to meet him on that, and then we kind of became fast friends. And when this opportunity came up, he's kind of our Leslie Nielsen. You know, he plays everything deadpan in the whole film. It just makes it so wonderful. So during the course of workshopping while we were filming, we were going, well, okay, originally he had a last name, and I guess the name couldn't be cleared for some reason. But he just should be called Coach. He doesn't have a last name. He's a football coach that does lifeguards in the summer at the water park. And then it became a thing of, he should always have these coach tips. So during the course of the movie, I don't think any of this was scripted. I think it was literally, we would just come up with coach tip number one, don't do blah, blah, blah, blah, blah. And then it would just get progressively weirder as the movie went along. So there's a moment where there's this weird goo at the park. One of the characters says, you know, we need hazmat suits here. And then he goes, coach tip number one, whatever. Hazmat suits don't show how Jack Coach is. And then it's just like, it's so dumb, but it's funny. And he delivers it. And he's such a big part of making this movie.

0: what it is, because this is presence and taking it seriously, but doing it deadpan. It was a blast.
1: Well, the trailer looks fantastic. We've decided we're watching this tonight. And again, it just looks like a lot of fun to me. Water Park Shark.
0: If you just like Sharknado, if you like Jaws, but it was too scary, here's a movie where you can just smile and have some fun with sharks. And it's very family friendly. So, you know, I think kids will have a blast with it too.
1: Thank you so much for the time today, Anthony. I appreciate it.
0: Thank you so much. Have a good day.
1: Absolutely. Again, Anthony C. Ferrante, he is the creator of Sharknado and now the new creator of Water Park Shark. I'm watching it tonight on Prime Video. All of the details in the show notes for today at johnandheidishow.com.

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OPM Kaibigan. All 81 Filipino seafarers of four Philippine registered vessels are now safely out of the Strait of Hormuz. The vessels transited through the Strait of Hormuz all the last week of June. The United Nations facilitated the safe passage of 136 vessels and approximately 2,900 seafarers out of the conflict area. Portraying more than 100 million Filipinos as monkeys in China's claim of ownership over the West Philippine Sea means their leaders have lost logic and moral ground in their attempt to take over the country's maritime territory, lawmakers said over the weekend. The DFA has responded through the appropriate diplomatic channels by lodging a formal protest and calling for the withdrawal of the state-owned China Daily artificial intelligence-generated opinion video, along with related editorial cartoons.